Martin Luther King. Notice how the door closes when the chimes of freedom ring. I hear what you're saying. I hear what he's saying.

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Merry Christmas.

0: Attention, please. 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

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Strange figures, strange faces, creatures that haunt our nightmares.

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Don't bring everybody down like this. 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